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I hope you're having a wicked day and keep it locked right here on Tautoko FM.

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0: Kia ora, this is Troy King and you're listening to the Major Māori Mixtape with DJ Severe and DJ Winona.
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1: 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Now, Omanaya was one of the 11 Taniwha sons of Araituru. Now, each of her 11 sons took a journey to see the country in which they lived in, and each of them made their own mark on the harbour and its surrounding countryside. Now, Omanaya was a particularly lazy Taniwha. Sounds like some of the personalities we have around the marae at times. Now, he travelled due south and burrowed until he hit the mountains of Wāku. As his brother Waima had done earlier, smelling his brother, he followed the scent, digging a path that leads down and under the mountains. Now, despite his efforts, he did not find his brother, and in the attempt to follow someone else's path, he became lost himself. 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
0: Te Wao Te Reo, your flavour.
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1: Girl power. 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Dad would be proud. From the hire centre, sussed out and paid for yesterday. Then it's to Maiko's on the main street for plumbing supplies. The two girls there are great. They retrieve a copy of the sale from their records. Mine I've left at home. 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I'm entertaining Punny and Louie just as well. 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

0: It's all pretty fascinating. 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Over the hill and around the bend to Herikino, on to Broadwood. A stop for lunch in Mangamuka, a chance to stretch the legs and fill the puku with Nanny Liza's fish and chips. A three-generation carry-all now, my moko will recall how fun it was we made from small.
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2: 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I hope you're having a wicked day and keep it locked right here on Tautoko FM.

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1: 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Yes, it's a noun describing a paramount chief or the highest of male chiefs. Mene ko tōna whaka Māori. He ariki tapairu ki a mātou te wahine, ko te tāne he ariki tawarua. To us, a woman is an ariki tapairu, and for the men, the highest ranking chief is an ariki tawarua. Ariki tawarua, high ranking male chief.
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1: 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Change is coming, it is on the horizon. 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
1: 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He cast his kite to Horonuku to search for a place for his descendants to live. 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
1: National Poetry Day, August the 25th. I'm living Rota Rota today. It's in my blood, my narrative on nationhood. We'll walk the talk, mana mochuhake. Toi te kupu a māngai a tuhi in a radio station at Tautoko, Lani's show. Ka heke e toru ngā wahine sharing whakaaro clever laid the talk, reading poetry, sitting in the wharekai having a cuppa where great minds gather. 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Ka rere te tāne. This our launching pad, a community hub, a busy place, our marae, the old Mangabuka pub. A crossroads stop, though the gorge is closed, we're not resilient, still going strong.
0: Rota Rota, ngā Wikitoria, Makio.
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0: Rota Rota, na Wikitoria, Makia.
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Tired of getting shot at. Tired of getting chased by the police and arrested. Niggas need a spot where we can kick it. A spot where we belong. That's just for us. Ain't gotta get all dressed up and be Hollywood. You know what I mean? Where the fuck go when we die? Ain't no heaven for a thug. That's why we go to Thug Mansion. That's the only place where thugs getting free, and you gotta be a G at Thug Mansion.

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1: Ngai hirangaranga. She stood in the quiet, pūri leaves, dancing in the night. 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A frequency, I heard it, I know she said it is a special sound. 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
1: 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He aha te tikanga o tērā? Or why is my choice important?
2: It's an important choice because it decides if you vote in a Māori electorate or general electorate. There's no right or wrong, it's just what's right for you.
1: What are the key dates or timeframes that people should be aware of this year? Because things have changed slightly, haven't they?
2: They have. If you're enrolled, e tau ana tō kōwhiri, Māori role or general, all good. You don't have to do anything. If you'd like to change that role before the election, you need to do it before midnight, ono akuhata, tuku mōhio. That's 3 months before election. If you're not enrolled, you can do it now, so you can vote in the 2026 general election. You make your role choice when you're enrolled to vote. And we encourage everyone to be enrolled before the 4th of October, which we call RIT Day, because that will give you an easy vote card, which makes things really easy and fast when you go through the voting places.
1: So if I was on the Māori role and I wanted to switch over to the general role, how do I do that?
2: You can go online to vote.nz or you can ring our 0800 number to get an enrolment form to update your details.
1: So that easy, eh? Māma noiho.
2: Māma noiho.
1: No reira, mihi mea kaore aku details i te kitea i runga i te pirangi. What if my details aren't coming up when I check my enrolment online? What can I do?
2: Well, try search again. Tuatai. Ai, rangahaua. And ki te kore, you can ring our 0800 367 656 free number, and our team will check for you, and if necessary, send out an enrolment form for you to change.
1: Or ask your mokopuna to help you.
2: That's what I do.
1: So could I be moved off a role from one role to another, or is that my choice? Māku tērā e whakatau.
2: Koe tēnā ko te mana, ne? Nau te mana. I kōwhiringia koe tērā rārangi, ka mau pūmau koe ki tērā rārangi.
1: What's the latest I can enrol?
2: The absolute last date enrolment, taku mōhio, rūtakau marima oke topa, because 26 advance voting starts, 26th of October.
1: But if I enrol by the 4th of October, it would be much easier.
2: Yeah. Much easier. You get a what they call an easy vote card pack, which ensures also that you do a normal vote, not a special vote.
1: In the past, back in my student days, I've just turned up on the day and enrolled and cast the vote. Can I do that?
2: No, that's been a law change that's happened recently. No, you will not be able to enroll and vote on the same day. Electoral law changes means you need to be enrolled before voting starts. So that's midnight. Sunday 25th of October.
1: So kōrero mai, mō te hunga kaore te tino marama ki ngā electorates ki te ao tō Rangapū. How many Māori electorates are there?
2: E whetu, noiho ngā pōti Māori, ngā rohe Māori, and I think the number was fixed in October 2024 based on population data from the census and the electoral roll data.
1: No reira, hea te hiranga, papa, hea te hiranga o taku pōti. How does my choice affect my vote?
2: If you choose the general, you vote for a candidate in the general electorate, so where you reside. If you choose the Māori role, you vote for a candidate in the Māori electorate. Koia tēnā te pū o tō kōwhiringa.
1: Hoi anō, mehe mea kei runga ahau i te rārangi pōti Māori. 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
2: Ai, ai. Any party that's registered, correct.
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1: 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Now, as they went on their journeys and they pursued each other and, you know, looking for their brothers, Wairere followed the path cut by his brother Waiho and changed direction before he reached Horeke. Now, he encountered a rough patch of land filled with boulders and, yes, we all know the famous Wairere.

0: boulders out there. Now, what he'd have found that the boulders were interesting shapes, and he wanted to bring one back to prove his story. However, unfortunately, the boulder proved exceptionally heavy, and he made it back to Waiho's path. There, exhaustion overtook him. So he fell asleep with the boulder still atop his head. He has not yet shaken the load from his shoulders, so he remains there, sleeping most of the time from the weight over his head. Wairere, fool. I've actually been to that place a few times. 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
1: 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Reminds me of some of my bros. Now, which brought him to a murky situation. Now, he travelled south, left off Waiho's path, not with the particular goal to see any part of the country. Now he zigzagged and drifted through the high hills, paying no attention to where he travelled. Now when he decided to head back to the harbour, he wasn't sure exactly how to return. Now the path was rough and he had to slosh through the mud flats at one point, and here the mud is soft, sticky, and can be much like a sinkhole. Now, in Motukaraka estuary, yes, the Motukaraka estuary, Wairupu finally found himself underneath too much mud and sinking more and more. He struggled to free himself, but ended up suffocating in the mud. Ko Wairupu tēnā. Gee, interesting. All these sounds sort of led a bit of creepy demise. He oi, ko ngā hitori wēnei, o Hokianga.
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6: He tino taonga te reo rangatira. 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
1: I te mōhio rānei koe, yes, that Motu Kauri was one of the 11 Taniwha sons of Araituru and Niniwa. Now, each of her 11 sons took a journey to see the country in which they lived, and each left his own mark on the harbour. Now, in addition to the sightseeing journey, Motu Kauri set out to find his brother, Ohopa. Now, he had become so angry that he became a menace to the area and that he wedged himself. Now, Motu Kauri, one of the last brothers to journey from the sea cave home in the Hokianga Harbour, he became confused by the high ridges. Now, he circled around trying to find his brother, making Motu Tea Basin, before finding his trail again. Now, after he found a familiar starting point, however, his wayward brother had already spotted him from above. Now, Ohopa had the advantage of having both a good view and great supply of rocks, now, which he pelted down over Motu Kauri at that time. Now, as he headed out of the harbour, one of the rocks struck him on the head, leaving him unconscious and eventually killing him. Now, today, Motu Kauri's body is still visible as Motu Tea Island. Well, I te mōhio rānei koe.
0: Te wao te reo, your flavour.
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0: Rota Rota, a Wikitoria Makia.
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1: 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Now, his brothers Set, by their mother, all took it upon themselves to see who could borrow the furthest through the countryside out of the harbour. And it was Waiho's boasting that led to the competition. Now, Waiho, being the instigator, became the first to leave the cave. Now, the cave faced the setting sun, the west, Te Taihawaru. So he set out in that direction, being the first taniwha to borrow. He left a considerable amount of change in the geography. Now, first, he borrowed through the narrows into the wide valley, which opened a pathway for the ocean to fill the land, creating the Kohukohu Horeke expanse. Now, after the trial of the narrows, Waiho found himself at the edge of the Puketi Mountains, which forced him to move around the rocky exteriors. Now, needing rest, he waddled up the slope until he came to the high plateau, where he rested. Now, Waiho dug a circular hole with his tail on the flattest part of the plateau for a bed. Now, round and round, Waiho curled up in the middle of his bed, making himself comfortable. As he slept, his tail filled up with rainwater and he drowned there. Now, this is how Lake Omapere came to be. Waiho, pārekareka ngā kōrero nei.
0: Te wao te reo, your flavour.
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0: Rota, rota, a Wikitoria Makia.
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1: I te mōhiora nei koe nao, yes, did you know that Ohopu was one of the 11 Taniwha sons of Araituru and Niniwa. Now, each of her 11 sons took journey to see the country in which they lived, and yes, each left their own mark on the harbour and its surrounding countryside. Now, Ohopu happened to be a young and impatient Taniwha. He decided to travel north from his home in the harbour. Now, even though there was quite a lot of rock to borrow through, he kept leaping up and out and over the land to see more of it. But both his burrowings and his leaping failed to help him achieve his goals. Now Ohopu finally became enraged and threw himself as high as he could, landing in Pangaru mountain range. Now, even so high, he could not see the country and the land that he lived in. Now, in his anger, he continued to grow until it became a deep hatred of every living thing. Now, even to this day, he terrorizes the area. Yes, Ohopu. Well, reminds me of some of my cousins who throw tantrums. Te hei mauri ora.
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0: Immer hier zu Katze Katze. 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
1: Mata, with Mahinga Rangi Forbes, an in-depth podcast where newsmakers and Māori commentators unpack the latest political issues impacting Aotearoa. In Season 3, Episode 16, as voters head to the poll for the Tāmaki Makaurau by-election, Labour's Penny Henare and Te Pāti Māori's Ōrini Kaipara join Mihi Ngārangi to discuss the issues facing whānau in the biggest Polynesian city in the world, from housing to health to te reo Māori, he wānanga e haere ake nei.
2: 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Welcome to Mata, brought to you by Te Māngai Pāho and Irirangi Te Motu, New Zealand on Air. We are just days out from polls opening in the Tāmaki Makaurau by-election and a fortnight away from Election Day itself. The race for this electorate is coming down to the wire. In this episode, we are joined by the two leading contenders, Labour's Penny Henare and Te Pāti Māori's Ōrini Kaipara. In the biggest Polynesian city in the world, we ask what is truly at stake for whānau, from housing to health, to the future of te reo Māori, he wānanga nui kei te haere. Penny, Ōrini, tēnā kōrua, nau mai.
3: Kia ora.
2: Ko ngā awangawanga nui, the major concerns for whānau are cost of living, housing, transport, engari, mātuara I tēnei hōtaka. First, we begin with te reo. We're about to celebrate 50 years of Te Wiki o Te Reo Māori, Māori Language Week, 50 years, and in Tāmaki Makaurau, whānau are on two-year wait lists for kōhanga reo and are driving all the way across town just to get their tamariki some reo education. Where did we go wrong, Penny? How come successive governments haven't invested in kōhanga reo infrastructure, staff, or repurposed the structure?
4: Yeah, look, it's been a failure right across the board for such a good kaupapa. Even in our time when we lifted the pay for those who work in kōhanga reo, the ask also was for capital investment so that they can build new whare. And we couldn't get that across the line at the time. But it's clear that it's needed. What we see, though, is what's currently happening is the government is currently shifting all of early childcare money into those big, large Pākehā organisations that, funnily enough, make donations to them. And that's where that money is going. And I think we've got a job to do to make sure that there's some equity in there.
2: Should you have done more when you had the chequebook? And if you do get the chequebook back, what will you do to actually breathe some life into the infrastructure of kōhanga reo?
4: Yeah, look, you know, I've always said it, I'm a kōhanga baby and I love the kaupapa of kōhanga reo. When we had the chequebook, there were lots of competing interests and I'm proud of what we did across housing and other spaces, but it's no doubt we need to do more.
2: Ōrini, a news story from earlier this year puts the number of kōhanga reo at 400 down from 460 about a decade ago. Teacher shortage, lack of resources, low wages, even though Penny gave them a bit of a bump, and a lack of trust in the establishment have been raised as the issues behind that decline. Is the model still fit for purpose?
5: Is the model still fit for purpose? I believe it is so, but what is what the problem is, and we've highlighted it, is the inequities. And, you know, the kōhanga reo have challenged the system through the Waitangi Tribunal and have actually for a long time been screaming for support and more capacity and capability building. And so Te Pāti Māori, we've just released our policy on education and we are firmly supporting those calls from kōhanga reo right across the board and are committed to investing real money into kōhanga reo, and not just that, but to build the capacity, recognition of kaiako qualifications. As we know, our kaiako are not being paid what they deserve because their qualifications are always not looked at as in the same light as mainstream teaching or ECE.
2: How do we make access more achievable, you know, on the ground here in Tāmaki Makaurau?
5: Yeah. Capacity is really where the concern is. We've heard from the industry themselves, and I myself, as not just the kōhanga reo baby, but a kōhanga reo mama, know intimately the struggle the struggle that every single kōhangareo, especially here in Tāmaki Makaurau, go through. They want to accept. They want to allow for every mokopuna, every mama and papa who are trying to reconnect. And the reason why we put our kids into kōhanga is because of the colonisation of our reo from previous whakareanga, ngā whakatipuranga I mua. You know, our kaumātua, our nans and kōrōs were punished for speaking te reo. Our parents weren't granted that, you know, that aspiration as tamariki themselves. They didn't grow up with the reo. Their parents didn't give it to them. They gave it to the mokopuna. Those mokopuna are myself, all three of us sitting around this table. And so we need to ensure that that intergenerational succession of te reo continues, because as we know, mihi, it only takes one generation to kill te reo. It takes three to get it back. So Te Pāti Māori is the only party right now that is committed to prioritising Māori, and especially our kōhanga reo whānau, our kura kaupapa Māori, but also rūmaki, kura a iwi, anywhere where te reo Māori is implemented right now, but making it accessible, a core subject in all mainstream schools.
3: What's the big sea change, Penny? I actually am too old for kōhanga reo, that's giving away my age, but you know, my kids are 24 and 22 now, and I was that mama that actually my TV3 phone had kōhanga written on there. It was a bit of a joke because I used to have to like get the staff because we never had enough staff. And so these stories are the same for decades now. So what's the big sea change? Is it charter schools? Should that be the option that communities can just, you know, apply for a charter school and set up a kōhanga?
4: Look, we love kōhanga reo, we do. But there are other avenues here. We've got puna reo now. A lot of iwi are starting their own early childcare centres, which are all te reo Māori speaking childcare centres. And that's meeting the demand that our whānau have.
3: But do they get the start up like the charter school, where you get the money up front and you're able to build your dreams? Should that be the way?
4: That's one avenue. That's the point here. Iwi, some of them are funding it themselves and doing it themselves. I know Ngāti Hine, my iwi, have done the same thing. Kōhanga reo was failing in Aorohe, so we built our own ECE, which is all te reo Māori, but run as an ECE, which is a standard that a lot of our whānau now expect when you send your tamaiti or your pipi to school.
3: So you're not opposed to charter schools?
4: Look, I've made it clear. I've always been a fan of the ability for kura and for communities to decide what's best for them. What I don't accept, though, is that you take money from an already struggling public system and to put it into something else, to seed something that has no proven outcome. And we've seen that in David Seymour's call for charter schools. In fact, he did a big song and dance about it, and most of them are yet to get off the ground.
5: I want to pick up on that. No one believed in the kōhanga reo movement in the early 1980s when it was first proposed then by the whānau, by the people. So they didn't wait for any permission. They didn't wait for the government to say it's okay for you. They didn't even listen to the Māori, who didn't believe in the value of te reo and that te reo will get you somewhere in life. In fact, everybody said at the start, te reo's not going to get you anywhere. Being a kōhanga reo kid is going to further isolate you. So there wasn't

0: Just more money that's going out of their pockets. Absolutely. Te Pāti Māori is fighting against anything that further entrenches poverty amongst our communities. We're already on the bottom line, so anything that's going to take money away from our whānau's pockets, our mama, our papa, our nannies and kōrors who have become parents all over again, there's a lot of people. So no, we're not going to allow for more charges to be inundating our whānau who are already struggling.
1: You've been out in the hapori. What are people telling you about their biggest concerns? Atu I te kohanga reo woes?
0: Yeah, well, atu I te, most prominently right now is everybody is screaming for this government to get out. This government is doing way too much damage by the hour. It's unprecedented, the amount of hikoi, the amount of protests, you know, instigated or initiated or provoked by any one government in the first 1 year and a half that they've been in term. So the majority of the people who have shared their whakaaro, but also shared their concerns, it all leads back to this government cutting everybody at the knees. Beyond that, it's the voting system itself that is our people big, very concerned and confused.
1: Big problems need big solutions, Penny. What's the big swing that your party can bring in? Because incremental change won't move the dial.
2: We've made it clear that we've got a big focus on our tax, and we'll be announcing our tax policy before the end of the year. But those are one of the fundamental shifts.
1: What does it sound like or look like? And how will it help?
2: Well, you have to wait for the announcement. I won't get ahead of it.
1: So it's some kind of big tax announcement. And what are you expecting from that? Because when you're in the hapori, what are they telling you about health, housing, all the rest of it?
2: Yeah, so what we're expecting, though, is that whatever that tax change is, the spend or the revenue from that tax must be ring-fenced for the identified challenges that are faced in our community. That is housing and health at the moment. So, of course, cost of living are things that we can do over a period of time, but with respect, the big one that we're hearing about is housing and health. So if you look to restructure the tax system, you've got to make sure that people have confidence that whatever's being taken for tax is actually being spent on the things that are being promised here. So we've made it clear what our priorities are here, and that is, of course, employment, jobs, health and homes.
1: We're going to talk about Crown relations. Now, if we politely characterise this government's relationship with Māori as tense, how do you reset it?
2: You reset it by actually going back and listening and engaging meaningfully. When you go in with an already set agenda, which is what this government did, which is why we shouldn't be surprised at the poor relationship between Māori and the Crown at the moment, you've got to go back and literally back to square one on many places. The other part, though, is there are a number of iwi who are beyond square one, and you've got to engage them where they choose to be, and where a lot of them choose to be are in big business, are in areas where our people need them to be, like housing, health and other spaces. So it isn't simply just a full reset, it is about meeting them where they are and where they choose to be.
1: Te Pāti Māori has branded themselves unapologetic, kei a koutou tērā, but how do you leverage that into constructive change? What are the big levers that you want to pull if you're in power?
0: Yeah, Te Pāti Māori is the only one that is upfront about its intentions. Yeah, unapologetic is a word, but it means prioritising Māori and not wavering on that. When we say we are going to entrench te tiriti, and excuses aside, that is our number one focus, because without the tiriti, every single one of us is walking on shaky ground. I mean, the fact that ACT as the minority party, but making a lot of noise and a lot of progress, just shows that, you know, we're not safe at all without te tiriti being fully entrenched across every legislation that exists, but also making it available or accessible in our schools. You know, implementing a real change, transformational change, $1 billion to the health. To rectify the health situation, to turn those stats upside down so that kaore te Māori noho ki raro hei papa ki runga I ona no whenua, engari ki ara ki te Māori. It's changing the system as it stands right now, because as we know, it has never been designed for Māori by Māori, and Te Pāti Māori is the only party that is doing that.
1: How do you proactively fight the pushback from Pākehā who feel if Māori get something, it's coming at their expense? You know, unapologetically Māori, but you want to you know, haere tahi, pupuri ringa.
0: Yeah, well, being unapologetically Māori doesn't mean we're only for Māori and nobody else. Absolutely not. We are focused heavily on Māori because Māori feature heavily in the worst that's possible. I mean, ko tātou kei raro, 7 years before everybody else, that is our mortality rate, and it has been like that

0: for generations, but also for decades. I remember when I first got into the industry as a reporter, as a budding reporter, it was in 2004. I was 18 at the time, and the heat wave went right past, and I was still learning back then, you know, the art and craft of being a journalist, but also what politics was, why we were fighting against a Labour government then for our rights to foreshore and seabed. We weren't saying that we own the entire foreshore and seabed, but our role is kaitiakitanga, and that's what we say when we are unapologetic. We're here to support everybody that's vulnerable, and that equals 68% of the country. Our whānau are also whaikaha, our whānau are also turi, our whānau are also incarcerated more than anybody else. We make up a significant amount of the incarceration rates. We know this.
1: The challenge here, though, Tuihine, it's easy to say we're going to entrench Te Tiriti o Waitangi. When we're in power, we put Te Tiriti o Waitangi in
0: legislation. But it didn't go far enough, Penny.
2: But it's now being removed.
0: Yeah, that's
1: the point
0: right.
1: is it's being removed. But it's easy to say entrenched. When you say entrenched, you need 75% of the House to entrench a piece of legislation. What we're not seeing from any of the minor parties is a way to unite that number, 75% plus, to actually do that.
2: Are you leading as the powerful one in the middle on the left, though? Are you holding hands and creating space for that kōrero?
1: Yeah, most definitely. We meet with Rawiri and Chloe and Marama on a regular basis on a number of things. We don't agree on everything.
2: Let me put that question to you then. How do you move forward? I mean, because you say that you entrenched the Te Tiriti into legislation, now it's just been pulled back.
1: No. This is the difference. I want to be very clear. We put Te Tiriti into legislation.
2: That's right, into 7AA, but it's been taken
1: that's
2: out.
1: That's exactly
2: so,
1: right.
2: So how do you stop that from happening
1: again? So the point
2: again?
1: Is, people say entrench it, like it's this easy thing to do. I'm saying to the whānau here that if you have 120 members in a parliament, you need 75% of that parliament to be able to entrench it. Well, I can tell you what it isn't. It isn't pulling it all apart, because that's what's happening with the likes of ACT. What it actually has to do is you have to bring whānau together, whether you're on the right side of the spectrum or the left side.
2: Have to shift on. Mana whenua mā tā waka Ngāti Whātua say there are four iwi they recognise in Tāmaki Makaurau, and the so-called 19 is a crown construct. In Tāmaki Makaurau, the council recognises 19. What gives iwi mana whenua in a city like Tāmaki Makaurau?
1: You're asking me?
2: Mm.
1: Oh, look, everyone knows that Tāmaki Makaurau is a contested space for mana whenua. There are those that continue to stand strong on their mana whenua, the likes of Ngāti Whātua Ki Ōrākei. There are others who are contesting to try and push into this rohe. And we know that a tikanga solution is the best way to be able to allow mana whenua to function collectively and collaboratively in Tāmaki Makaurau. The problem is, though, is that there's always an out for too many. That means that they find themselves at the High Court, like most of them have in the past 5 to 10 years. So, you know, there is a place here for all of us to exist. There's a place here for all of us to operate and look after not only mana whenua interests, but mā tāwaka interests. What I want to encourage amongst our mana whenua and iwi across Tāmaki Makaurau is, how can we do that and be pono to what we say about doing it in a tikanga construct and not a court construct, because ultimately all of it is ending back up at the court, which makes me question, then what's the effectiveness of the tikanga construct?
3: Mata, with Mihinga Rangi Forbes, an in-depth podcast where newsmakers and Māori commentators unpack the latest political issues impacting Aotearoa. In Season 3, Episode 16, as voters head to the poll for the Tāmaki Makaurau by-election, Labour's Penny Henare and Te Pāti Māori's Orini Kaipara join Mihinga Rangi to discuss the issues facing whānau in the biggest Polynesian city in the world, from housing to health to te reo Māori, he wānanga e haere ake nei.
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0: Te Waotereo.
1: I te mohi o rānei koe. Yes, did you know? Waima was one of the 11 Taniwha sons of Areturu. His brothers, set by their mother, all took upon themselves to rapu kāinga, and also to see the countryside in which they lived in. Now, despite the fact that Waiho did not come home to tell his family about the country he sought, Waima began his journey. He ventured away from his brother's path by the narrows, where he turned and went into the countryside. He, like all his other brothers, began to tire of the rocky landscape that bruised his nose, and Waima had to turn around at the Waku because the region was too mountainous. Now, Waima struggled across the rocks, cutting himself as he climbed the twin waterfalls of Taheke. He smoothed a great many rocks with his weight, and as he wiggled back towards his original path. Now, his quest led him through south, past Kaikoe, into the swampy lands called Punakitere, where he remains today. Waima, fool, who would have thought? Hokianga, paingahi tori.
0: Te Wao Te Reo, your flavour.
2: Mata, with Mihinga Rangi Forbes, an in-depth podcast where newsmakers and Māori commentators unpack the latest political issues impacting Aotearoa. In Season 3, Episode 16, as voters head to the poll for the Tāmaki Makaurau by-election, Labour's Pini Henare and Te Pāti Māori's Ōrini Kaipara join Mihi Ngārangi to discuss the issues facing whānau in the biggest Polynesian city in the world, from housing to health to te reo Māori, he wānanga e haere ake nei.
3: Adding to the complexity, Ōrini is urban Māori organisations like Mūma, Uma, and a number of urban marae operating as service providers for Māori in the city. How do you balance Māori authorities in the city? What might have worked in the 1990s? Does that model still work today with settled iwi who are back and in play?
4: Yeah, I want to pick up on what you said. You know, in terms of Tāmaki Makaurau, there are some iwi who only recognise four mana whenua, but, you know, as a result of this city being supersized, becoming a super city, that's how we ended up with 19 iwi right across Tāmaki Makaurau. And I want to touch on the fact that, you know, the Tāmaki Makaurau electorate is a part of that crown construct. You know, it doesn't cover, actually, the wider spread of Tāmaki Makaurau. We've left out North Shore, Te Raki Pai Whenua. That doesn't mean they're not Tāmaki Makaurau, but they don't fit within the paradigm of this construct, this crown construct. So, you know, it just shows that we are still, no matter what, we are still at the mercy of a crown construct, no matter what. And it's unfair on iwi and mana whenua constantly being pitted against themselves, whether that's in court or the tribunals, but they are being forced to fight amongst themselves because that is how the crown has designed this process.
3: Recently we had Cheryl Waka, she's a former Black Fern, and she was with us because she has stage 4 bowel cancer, too young for a test, so she wanted to talk about that. So under the National, some Māori health initiatives have been rolled back, as we all know. Bowel screening is one of those. We now have a universal age of 58. What's the plan if the three parties were to form a government in terms of Māori health? What is the plan? Kia kōrua tērā, pātai.
5: Well, look, aroha atu ki tōku tuahine kia Cheryl. I know her well, big time Northland, Taniwha, rugby player in Blackfern. I was the minister responsible for lowering the bowel screening age for Māori and Pacific people. This government did roll it back. The plan ultimately, though, is far more equity in health, and I thought we did a reasonably good job at starting to grow what a construct could be to deliver for Māori and for underserved communities. This government's obviously wiped those away. My leader's been quite clear that we've made a commitment to go back to looking towards a Māori health authority, strengthening the iwi Māori partnership boards, but more importantly, funding into communities where it's needed the most. And that's how you turn the dial on equity, by using that research, using the data that shows this is why you do it, and that's why we did it with bowel screening. This government doesn't listen to that.
3: Whānau ora started with Te Pāti Māori, rolled out and has been kept, because obviously it works to create responses in the community. Is that
4: Is that where you'd like to go as well with when we begin to start tackling some of these inequities in Māori health?
6: Yeah.
4: Is it through community organisations?
6: Absolutely. I mean, Te Pāti Māori is the only party that exists that is fully informed by Māori communities. So our policies are in alignment, direct alignment, with the needs and wants of our whānau and of our communities. And as you mentioned, whānau ora was the pipe dream of the late Dame Tariana Turia, ka tahi anō ia ka mate a iritana anō hoki and whatārangi winiata mai ana jury. And of course, Papa Peter Sharples and whānau ora, you know, it belongs to whānau. Whaia Tariana and Te Pāti Māori have always fought for that. Commissioning frees it from government bureaucracy, whānau-led solutions by whānau for whānau. And Labour and National have never honoured whānau ora as Dame Tariana dreamed of and as she intended. So Te Pāti Māori, our commitment at this point in 2025, going into a general election next year, is to throw $1 billion at it because it works and we know it works.
4: That's a fair comment. Willie Jackson would say that he, what was his figure?
5: Well, I can tell you because I was the whānau ora minister. When it started, it was at $40 million. It had to be bid for every new year, every new cycle. Mm. By the time I finished, it was worth $182 million and locked into baseline funding. It was the highest and most significant increase whānau ora has ever received. Furthermore, we were able to take money from corrections, take money from Oranga Tamariki to put it into the pipeline of whānau ora. So we stand by it proudly. By
4: so $182 million there and you want to take it to
6: $1 billion.
4: $1 billion. How will you pay for it?
6: Well, this government has clearly found $3 billion to throw at the military, so $1 billion isn't going to be hard to find.
4: The medium age for Tāmaki Makaurau voter is just 27. Mm. You're both superb bilingual speakers, but can you speak rangatahi? I'm going to read out some rangatahi slang.
7: Oh, yeah.
4: Mā kōrua e whaka Māori. Korite.
7: You got us on our toes.
4: They look very scared.
7: Yeah, yeah.
4: Pēne, mau e te mata.
5: Mm.
4: It's giving.
5: Bugger to find out.
4: Whaka Māori. Au kāre koe te marama ki te
6: kind of
4: it's
6: Māori.
4: Giving.
5: Ki te ngako o te kōrero. Ai. He māma noi ho te whaka Māori i te kupu. Engari kāre au i te mōhio i te ngako o te kōrero.
4: Mōhio koe hea te giving? It's giving?
6: Ai. Kei te rongo. Kei te rongo hara mai te reka.
7: No, I don't know. It's I reckon, play. But I probably got that wrong.
4: Slay.
5: Slay. All in context, he māma noi ho te ki atu kōhuru patua. Aha ko te take.
6: Wepua.
4: Wepua, ka pai. Okay, Dalulu.
6: Pōrangi aki nei.
5: Nei rongo atu ahau, yeah, Chris Hipkins ki roto i te whare, Question Time yesterday, he used that term.
4: Okay.
5: That's why I know that one.
4: Salty.
5: Salty.
4: Yeah, whaka Māori.
5: Harawene.
6: Kawa.
4: What the helly?
6: Oh, I know this one. Heaha? No, that was a real soft one.
5: Yeah.
4: What the hell?
5: Eawa.
4: Eawa. Riz. Kei a koe te riz?
5: Oh, kua kite atu koe i taku taira.
4: Koe ra. Bari. He bari koe?
6: Ka kino ke hoki. That's a tūhoe one, by the way. No.
4: Tēnā rawa tū kōrua mō ērā kupu, whaka Māori. Yeah, tell me about the campaign. You've just, we're days away from voting to begin. How's it been for you, Penny?
5: Look, it's been really awesome. It's been highly energetic. And, you know, if we think back to 2023, it was difficult for a Labour-led government at the time to campaign regardless of what we did. What we know now, though, is our people everywhere, Māori, Pākehā, Tauiwi, hate this government. And it's really easy to have conversations about listening to what their concerns are and hearing what the solutions could be for the community. So it's been energetic. I've been heartened by all of the whānau who have come out, and it's been awesome.
4: Big words, eh? The allegation of everyone hating the current government. Do you think that's in the communities that you're visiting, or was that just generally?
5: That's generally. And so when we're out on the hustings, of course we're meeting with our whānau where they are, but I've also sat in rooms with high corporate executives who say the same thing. And that's quite clear then to me that there is a general sentiment out there in Aotearoa that this government is taking New Zealand backwards.
3: Pihikui Orini, you're used to being on the other side of the mic, but you're now in the field with the people. How's it been?
4: Yeah, what comes with that, you know, my history as a reporter and a broadcaster is a natural knack for loving our people. I love being out in the community.
3: You now have to have reckons, though.
4: Yeah, I do. And that's different. That's odd. But what I'm really enjoying and loving at the start, I'll be honest, I don't do this. We don't do this in our neck of the woods, which is put ourselves forward to lead. We're used to being the 2ICs, the ringawira, the ringaropa, the mamas, the papas, the bus drivers and stuff. So actually, not just myself, but pulling forward my hapai all, pulling forward the nannies and the kōrōs, dusting off their flags, you know, one queer from Ngāti Pāua and a staunch Waititi West side. She goes, I've got an original flag from Māori Māori in 2004. And I went, what is that? You know, and it's just the stories that we're cultivating, but the experiences we're sharing together, you know, seeing the joy in our tamariki's eyes, but also the learning. Kei te ako, tino ako ana mātou, but also I'm really loving and appreciating seeing the hope in the eyes of not just our rangatahi, but our kuia and kaumātua. We're giving them new life, another reason to get up in the morning, to have ahi in their belly. And that's what's actually motivating me to continue to come into that. And also, e mihi kauana au kia pini, e pono ana taku kōrero, you know. We're not your typical politicians. We're not your typical people. We are fighting for our people. We are genuine people for our people, and I love that we can have robust discussions without takahi te mana o te tangata.
3: Cheer up, broadcast you on that one, Pina.
4: I'm sorry. No, and I just want to mihi.
5: Oh, look, just mihi nui ki tōku tuahine, kia kōrua tahi. It's been a long time. We've all sat around these spaces for quite a number of years, and it's just one of those mediums to continue to connect with our whānau. So ngā mihi nui ki a koe, ki a koutou.
3: All the best. Kia ora. 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We'll be back with more in a fortnight. Nohoro mai.
0: Ko te reo, te take.
2: Mata, with Mihi Ngārangi Forbes, an in-depth podcast where newsmakers and Māori commentators unpack the latest political issues impacting Aotearoa. In Season 3, Episode 16, as voters head to the poll for the Tāmaki Makaurau by-election, Labour's Pini Henare and Te Pāti Māori's Orini Kaipara join Mihi Ngārangi to discuss the issues facing whānau in the biggest Polynesian city in the world, from housing to health to te reo Māori, he wānanga e haere ake nei.

0: Rota, rota, la Wikitoria Machia.
1: Community activism. 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We become informed, filling spaces as we go, allow ourselves to roam to taste the nectar. 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
0: Rota, rota, na Wikitoria, Makia.
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1: 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On Monday, he'll put those skills to work nationwide as the country's new Race Relations Commissioner.
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1: 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Yeah, as you were saying that.
0: Yeah, kei te piri tonu māua. 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
2: Long-time environmental activist, has had plenty of political experience as well, Catherine. And we'll just sort of see what makes her tick. She was a treaty educator as well back in the day and lives in the Kawairanga Valley, just out of Thames, not too far from our marae, to be honest. So an interesting wahine, and we'll get some thoughts on what makes her tick, Catherine Delahunty, later on Head Head Hua, 7:13. With the heading of Mahara, the Mental Health and Wellbeing Commission says urgent, faster improvements are needed across the country in our mental health and addiction system to better meet growing demand and need, particularly for our rangatahi and Ngai Māori, who continue to face inequitable access and outcomes. Thanks for joining us on the program today, Mariah. Mihi ana kia koe te tuhine, tēnā koe.
3: Ata Māori, kia ora Dale,
2: kia ora. Ngā
3: mihi nui hoki kia koe, mēnā kaiwhakaro noi tēnei ata.
2: Mihi ana. Well, Mariah, from your perspective, please, what's the most pressing failure in our mental health system, particularly when it aligns with the need for support with addictions right now, and particularly for tangata whenua? What's some opening thoughts you might share with us, please, Mariah?
3: Kia ora, Dale. Well, it's really clear the system is not adequately meeting the needs of Māori and the concerning over-representation of coercive practices Māori are subjected to. So, sadly, we do experience the highest levels of psychological distress, much higher rates of suicide, significantly higher levels of unmet need, and alongside poorer wellbeing outcomes driven by wider social determinants. There are factors such as homelessness, unemployment, and I know it paints a really bad picture, but it is what it is. At the alarming rate that Māori are subject to seclusion at 6.6 times the rate of non-Māori, and the compulsory community treatment orders, CCTOs, at more than twice the population rate. So this raises serious human rights concerns. We strongly advocate for the elimination of seclusion and coercive practices on whānau. Māori, we're also really, really concerned that investment in kaupapa Māori services is not keeping pace with that need. And we know, in fact, it is actually decreasing as a share of overall mental health investment. So kaupapa Māori services, they are critical as they provide a holistic approach to our whānau with wraparound services that are culturally grounded. We know this. We know all Māori by Māori services work for our whānau.
2: Tēnā koe, I guess the goal is to try and keep people out of the need for mental health services support, but it is confronting that these well-used models of care, a connection with culture, being denied the funding to make them as meaningful as they could be. Let's start by trying to keep our people out of the system. What are some of the dynamics at play here? Yes. And are there more issues in rural New Zealand or urban New Zealand, or are they pretty much the same as far as Māori and the need for access for mental health support?
3: There is it's consistent across that there is a lot of areas that are experiencing that those challenges of access, etc. But there is some progress towards shifting to a system that is supported by a more capable and competent workforce. So we need to put a lot more focus attention to ensure that the services that are provided are reaching people early and in ways that actually work for them. And for whānau, I have to reiterate, we know that for whānau that can access and enter as they need it, as early as they can, by Māori for Māori services work. For example, when we're looking at the whānau order approach, where any door is the right door. So we know that that works for our whānau. We want to see the growth in our Māori leadership throughout the mental health and addiction workforce. And in saying that, there has been an increase in Health New Zealand adult mental health staff, which is good. So as we can grow that workforce and increase those you know, that level of competency in our cultural responses. That has to be positive for our whānau that can access those services. On the other hand, there's been a few, decreases. There's been good decreases in vacancies across, so that's positive. But psychiatrist vacancies, they're still too high. They're still sitting at around 20%. So, yeah.
2: Mariah Johns is with us today. Thank you, Mariah. Do you sense it could be that the funders, i.e. the government, don't rate the data coming from Māori mental health correspondence and research? I mean, you and I and most of those people who are listening today know that cultural connection is one of the most important aspects for overall health and mental health. So why would it be that Māori delivery programs are not being resourced as fully as they could be?
3: Yeah, I think ultimately we have to look at how these services are truly being effective for our people. So, and also acknowledging and recognising some of the broader factors that impact mental health and wellbeing are actually outside of the health system. Such as employment, housing, education, etc. But for our whānau, we know that culturally responsive and appropriate services do actually work for whānau that require it. And we also acknowledge and recognise that the mental health addiction system, it has typically favoured westernised and biomedical approaches, which means that the system is not as safe or appropriate for Māori and whānau. And that was really clearly articulated in the He Ara Oranga report, which is why we need to see a mental health system grounded in equitable funding, their own Māori approaches, and really strong Māori leadership. Yeah, so again, it is about investment too, keeping up with the need and the results in reduced access to kaupapa Māori services and inequitable use of coercive practices. If those that have the influence and decision-making in regards to funding these types of our kaupapa Māori services.
2: The report shows workforce is improving, but other areas are lagging. Mm. And one of the pressures on the mental health service too is this explosion in the use of methamphetamine, and people don't sleep. They do wild and wacky things when they haven't slept, sadly. And can then find themselves, in the not just the grips of addiction, but in the grips of mental health issues as well, Mariah. With this wave of usage, and there are many reasons behind that, and it's another nut as a society we have to crack, but it will be putting pressure on mental health services. How much pressure? And how is addiction playing in here to mental health aspects for Māori who are seeking help?
3: Yeah, there is enormous pressure on this on the mental health system as a whole, and certainly in the addictions area, there's those specific challenges on access, on availability, on basically the criteria to even enter those types of services. So we are seeing that across, it just needs to. The changes need to come faster, and they need to be earlier, able to be accessed earlier for our whānau, and there's still quite a long way to go.
2: They're hell-bent on cost-cutting, this coalition government, and economic reform. Mm. So at the same time, they're underfunding very important programs. Mm-hmm. What risks do we run if we ignore the reality and don't fuel the sector as well as is needed to accommodate the growth in need?
3: Yeah, that's right. It's a high risk. It's a high risk, and certainly as we've seen and what we've heard and what we can show is that, unfortunately, Māori is in that space. And if we continue to, continue to not be addressed, then it just continues to deteriorate. So we are calling again and again for a plan to address the inequities, to address the issues that Māori face across the board in mental health services, and certainly our latest report and recommendation is for Health New Zealand to look at that plan to address these issues. But we are absolutely very, very concerned, of course, around the seclusion rates and also around the use of coercive practices on whānau.
2: Well, that needs to be addressed, and I think our people would be startled by the numbers of our own that are caught up in seclusion practices, which are draconian in the thought of them anyway. But we do need strong advocacy. Now, this report has been furnished. Have we got strong advocates politically? Is the minister responsible, understanding the Māori dynamic within the mental health and addictions sector? And who would you say are batting strongest for more resourcing for Māori initiatives within the sector, would you think, Marae?
3: I think, accountability, there is many factors outside of the mental health and addiction system that influence those outcomes for our people. And I think we think that it's a whole of community, of government, of agencies that can actually support in this and improve the situation for our whānau out there. So we are wanting to see some really strong, sustained advocacy. We know that our kaupapa Māori service leaders and our system leaders, they also provide their voices. They use their voices, and we recognise that to advocate for these issues as well. So working alongside others in our network, in our sector, and certainly with our ministers, Minister of Mental Health, and our government cross-agency leadership, that's where we're wanting to see that more joined up and working together to address the risk and protective factors that ultimately to provide those services to whānau that are timely, that are appropriate, that are culturally responsive and reflective of our people in our communities that they serve.
2: Well, having had some whānau of ours who've been through mental health challenges and with support have come through the other side, we recognise that these are our people, they are worth fighting for.
3: Mm-hmm.
2: And so reports like this need to be highlighted, and I thank you for helping us to do so, Marae. And the call for more investment in this very important area must grow louder and not be diminished. I appreciate you spending some time with us, Marae. All the best with the mahi and with your whānau. Thank you.
3: Thank you, boy. Kia ora, Dale.
2: Thank you. Well, we're continuing in this vein of health through the week. There are other issues that we will raise as well, not the least of them. I see Tamapōtaka was in a spat yesterday in scrutiny week regarding how much land, in fact, is going to be available to get rid of from the conservation estate. He describes it as bits and bobs, but that wasn't the way that the legislation was reading. And as we know, hurried writing of legislation can result in mistakes. Go fast, make mistakes, as the saying goes. Also, I note that Winston's mob, New Zealand First, have put a members bill in to eradicate the Independent Māori Statutory Board here in Auckland, which was set up when the Super City was set up. So we'll keep you abreast of those issues as well as we roll through. I might pick up on some of them with Te Kaupapa going to air tomorrow morning at 10 o'clock, which is a deep dive into the political realm. Bomber Bradbury, Hone Harawira, Aparama Edwards and myself will be chewing the fat politically and available as of our popo on wateanews.com from 10 o'clock tomorrow morning. Well, Carol Koha is the Pou Kaihautu of Te Waka Whaiora, and that's based in Porirua, and it says that Māori and Pasifika or Rangatahi continue to be underserved by the mental health system, with support failing to prioritise their needs or even reflect their realities. And Carol's with us for a kōrero. Well, thanks, Carol, for joining us. Good day, o tēnei. A warm welcome to Wāte. Tēnā koe. Kia ora, could you just to set us up, give us a background of Te Waka Whaiora, how long it's been going, what sort of work the organisation does, please, Carol?
4: Te Waka Whaiora actually was a merge of two organisations. Back in the day, there were 19 kaupapa Māori organisations, probably 25 years ago before, just prior to the DHB, the District Health Board formation. when the District Health Board formation came into being, they thought it was a good idea to demolish a high number of Kaupapa Māori organisations. So they merged Kaupapa Māori organisations within the Wellington District, and that was Whakapakari Ora Trust and Te Pōkaita Niwhaniwha, which was in Porirua, which was a peer-driven organisation. And they merged the both, and from that came Te Waka Whai Ora. So currently we provide one is a respite house, crisis respite, for 4 beds. Another is a forensic step down, that's 6 beds. And we have access and choice, drug and alcohol services, mātauranga Māori, kia piki te ora, working with and supporting tangata in the community with their day-to-day cares as well as medication support. So, yeah, there's, and then we've just put into ourselves a fund.

0: has a strong history for psychiatric care. When our people are presenting, I know you've got nurses, and that's Kei Te Pai. Some of them might need some psychiatric help from the get-go. Mm-hmm. How accessible are those resources for an organisation like the one that you spearhead, Carol?
1: Not very accessible unless you are in absolute crisis. And this is where our rangatahi are falling through the gaps. We are seeing more and more rangatahi come through the mental health services, but they are in total distress. So they should never, ever have got that. Services should be available to deal with our rangatahi, especially coming through when they are mild to moderate. You know, not waiting until they end up becoming, you know, like, awarded to the system, you know, and then they stay in the system. They end up under the Mental Health Act and they end up staying in the system. And, you know, that is something that's never been looked at properly as far as I'm concerned.
0: Tēnā koe, you're probably a mum and a nana. You know that hugs and wraparounds are sometimes what's needed, but the mainstream model, I'd suggest, is more interested in pharmaceuticals. And what you've touched on there is also an important point. It feels as though some of our young people might be nervous to present even, because that can leave a sort of long-term stigma associated with their name. And once in the mental health system, hard to get out of it.
1: And it certainly is. And you know, I just want to touch on too, you know, when you talked about the accessibility and Tama's bits and bobs. You know, the bits and bobs are rampant throughout all services, especially pertaining to Māori. You know, we've got bits and bobs of services. We've got services where you can look up and you might say, bring me up an organisation here, Kaupapa Māori. So you're going to get all this big list of Māori names, but probably two out of all that 10 is a Māori organisation. So, you know, that's the other thing that, you know, that Māori providers have to deal with is, you know, we talk about choice and we talk about giving rangatahi choice, giving people choice. But when you talk, when you look at what is that choice and what's the demand in that choice, you've got 10 non-Māori organisations and you've got one Māori. That's not choice. That Māori organisation would never have the capacity and capability to care for the demand that is needed out there. But that's what we're coming up against all the time. And the preferred providers of today are not Māori.
0: Tēnā koe,
1: they're organisations with a Māori name.
0: Tēnā koe,
1: sorry for going down that track, pulled on a point of Tama's bits and bobs.
0: Yeah, and you say that Māori efforts here are being funded, bits and bobs. Tell me about the other, like mainstream mental health support services, are they funded the same as Māori, or is there inequity here?
1: There's inequity across the whole spectrum of mental health and addictions. So mental health, definitely Te Waka Whai Ora is funded less than our mainstream counterparts, and it has been mai rano.
0: Racism then?
1: Definitely. Well, what else could we call it?
0: Tēnā koe.
1: You know, what else could we call it? There is no other word. We try to be nice about it. We try to pati-pati around, why could this be? But at the end of the day, it definitely is racism. And it's like, well, you know, you Māori deal with the hard, to deal with people. You don't ask for more. You just get on with the mahi. So that continuously is a barrier, probably to ourselves. But we would never turn away people, you know, so we continuously deal with the high and complex without getting extra funding for it.
0: Tēnā koe, kia kaha, Carol. Look, I know because we do this because this is our style as a people. Manaaki and aroha, these are the tools of trade for us when our people are desperate. And there's no more solid reason for us to invoke those beautiful practices than when someone comes distressed, life is unraveling right there in front of them and in front of your eyes, and we do the best that we can. I know that we talk of the deficit model, the negative aspects of health delivery often, But might you be kind to

0: enough to speak about how at times this Māori approach, you've seen it work, and there are people who've been supported and find their feet again because of our Māori ways. Are there some examples you might share with us?
1: Well, you know, our way, our mātauranga way of caring and of manaaki, it's more than medication. You know, it's a lot of our tangata, especially our rangatahi, they've come through either life within their own whānau, but with no boundaries. They've been either quite early in age been exposed to drugs, alcohol, violence, sexual abuse, and all of those things that non-Māori like to call us out on. But they don't have no idea on how to afi and manaaki us when those things appear in front of their eyes. A lot of it and lot what we do is we encourage tangata, especially rangatahi. You know, what is it? What is it that you need? What is it that you would like to see happen for you? Or what would you like to not see happen to you? And a lot of that is around, you know, Kōwaiō. We have a program, Kōwaiō. You know, who are you? Who do you belong to? And a lot of that brings out, you know, the mamai. It also brings out the healing. You know, they can create a safe space for them to be healing. So in that, you know, we offer making kurawai, making putiputi, you know, the use of raranga. We're very clever with our hands, if given, you know, the right afi and manaaki. And so we've also just started up for our rangatahi, a waka beats, you know, where they can go in and do waiata, develop and create their own waiata. Those are the things that our people, that's the healing, going back onto the marae. Just recently, our tangata learned, well, not learned, but they went through a process, being led through how to be the tangata whenua and the manuhiri. And so we got invited to be part of the manuhiri, but the tangata did the whole thing, you know, did the whole pōwhiri process. That's the type of medication, if you like, or the rongoā that is needed. It's not about the pills and the injections and, you know, all of those things. It's about being exposed to what is that caused this mamai. None of our tangata, we weren't born porangi. We weren't born that way. We have been hurt, and that hurt is generational. So we have to look at ways of unbundling all that mamai, and it's got to be done through our ways of healing. Rongoā, you know, manaaki, what does true manaaki look like? It could just be about learning how to make scones, learning how to make a kai, and, you know, that sort of thing.
0: I thank you for taking us down that path, Carol, because, you know, these are the things that are meaningful. I can sense in the way that you talk that you've seen the growth. You've seen the people being strengthened by these approaches. Yeah. But it's bloody hard to convince funders, politicians, that our ways have as much merit as pharmaceutical products imported from Sweden. Mm-hmm. And, you know, this mainstream model that is funded more perhaps is not even getting anywhere near the results for our people who present with very complex issues. As you say, they're already dealing with intergenerational historical trauma. And who knows what's been going on in the houses, as you say, some of them, you know, you know, come from whare where, as you say, drugs, drink and abuse has just been rife all of their lives. So to have somebody to say, no, you matter, let's try and find your feet and talk about whakapapa and raranga, making a kai, these things. I mean, hey, funders might shake their heads and say, well, that's not going to help. But you've been in that chair a long time, Carol, and you know that it does. So we've got to fight for our rights again. Sadly, we have to do that every direction we look. But these ways work.
1: Every new government, you know, every time a new government comes in, every time they have a change of, like, we lost the aka whai ora, and it just merged into becoming, morphed into becoming a whati ora. But then they behave like the whole of the whati ora. You know, they don't stand up and be Māori But I just want to say, you know, in terms of that generational māmai, we have a lot of non-Māori, like Pākehā, coming through our services as well. So, you know, that choose to come to our services, or some of the providers, especially our clinical providers in Wellington, the crisis team, and they will send the high and complex people to our organisation because they know that we care. They know that the first thing we don't look at is why you're here. And we don't certainly look at their history if it's, you know, 5 years ago or something like that, because everybody has to be given that opportunity that they do change.
0: It's been a rich kōrero. And as we focus on health through the entire week this week, I just want to thank you, because it gives us a layer of understanding that we should stand up for our ways of helping people. Mm. And as Carol just mentioned, it's not just for Māori. Many people just find this warmth, the wraparound, put the kuruwai of awhi around these people, the best way forward. And all the best with the mahi that you're doing under very challenging circumstances, Carol. A pleasure to have a kōrero with you. Thank you so much for spending some time with us.
1: Tēnā koe. Could I just leave with one last thing?
0: Please.
1: I just want to acknowledge Te Herenga Mahara and the mahi that they've done, because we wouldn't be having these conversations if it wasn't about the true essence of the report that they have developed and exposed. So I want to just acknowledge Mariah, Karen, and the team within Te Herenga Mahara.
0: Tēnā koe, and I appreciate you doing so. Thanks so much for joining us, Carol. Mihiana kia koe tu ende. Tēnā koe.
1: Mā te wā.
0: Ai, kona. You're 603 Urban Māori Radio 741. Well, Jason Alexander has joined us earlier in the week talking more about men's health issues from Hapai Taha Water's perspective. He's the chief operating officer there. But today we're looking at Dry July and why we should encourage each other, Tāne Māori in particular, to choose why over Waipiro for the month, sparking a reflection on alcohol use and its impact on our Hawater. Thanks for your time again, Jason. Tēnā koe.
2: Tēnā koe, Dale.
0: Kia ora. It's a good focus here. In fact, alcohol consumption in New Zealand is on the decline. Dry July, while it seems like a tagline and a marketing line, can actually be pretty solid for a lot of our guys. And of course, it's not exclusive to men, far from. But for those who are very regular drinkers, it can be a challenge, but perhaps a challenge worth having a dig at. What's the response to why July told you about the role alcohol is playing in the lives of Tāne Māori? It's a bit of a morph on Dry July, isn't it? Why July? Tell us about it.
2: Exactly. It's a Māori version of Dry July, so it's a bit of a marketing gimmick, but it seems to be really resonating. So last year was the first time that we ran Why July. We didn't know how it would go. We didn't know if our Tāne Māori were ready. But the response was overwhelming. So last year we had more than 600 people register, and we had thousands more engaging on socials and online. So we know there were plenty more that took on the challenge that didn't necessarily sign up. So that gave us the idea that we need to keep running this. And you know, what we've seen is that many Tāne Māori are already questioning the role that alcohol plays in their lives. As you said, some of the stats are starting to turn finally. You know, for a long time we've been exposed to messages that New Zealand was built on rugby, racing and beer, and that being a hard worker meant you work hard, you play hard, and at the end of the day you drink hard. And those ideas have shaped what many of us see as normal. So that's why we're doubling down on Why July, because it just, and I guess the idea behind it is just creates a chance to step back and ask whether alcohol is actually serving us, our whānau, and our future aspirations, I guess. But that response that we had last year, it just shows that Tāne Māori are not resistant to change, that they're looking for opportunities and a kaupapa that allows them to reflect without being judged.
0: Yeah, and so I guess it is important to frame the campaign around reflection and choice rather than abstinence or restriction.
2: Yeah, no, I think it really is. We're not telling people they have to stop forever. We know that lasting change just comes from taking time to understand, not from people pressuring you or telling you what to do. So, yeah, it's just about creating that space to reflect on the role that alcohol might play in your life and what changes occur when you remove it for a month. So that's why our campaign message is just to pause, reflect, and reclaim. You know, some people might discover that they have better sleep, that they have more energy, that they maybe save a bit of money, they find themselves spending more quality time with their whānau, all those sorts of things, and giving them that space to do those things, see what happens naturally, and reflect on whether that is what they prefer, then they can be a bit more intentional at the end of the month. So I guess the measure of success for this month is not that everyone who participates in Why July decides to go alcohol free forever, but it's just that they're more intentional around their choices rather than just operating on autopilot, as many of us do. So we're not asking people to be perfect, we're just asking them to be curious.
0: Yeah, tenakwe, and that's nicely put too. I'm not operating on autopilot. A lot of guys' drinking habits are just that, habitual, and you know, they find, whilst it could be tough if you're a sort of daily drinker, a lot of tradies are, you know what I mean? They wash down the day, as you've touched on, yeah, with some bevvies. It's pretty common. Curious to know what the feedback was, and because you're able to tag in on this site, which Jason's going to tell us how you can access it, but what some of the feedback was, not just from our brothers, Jason, but from their whānau. Did they have any notable little corridor that was delivered from our guys or from their kids or wise partners?
2: Yep, plenty of great feedback. I think people just did appreciate the opportunity to take push pause this year and last year. We run it, so you can sign up individually or you can sign up as a crew, so you can grab your teammates, your workmates, or just your mates, and that was a really great support for our tāne. So we know, as men, we love our team sports. We love getting around our brothers. So then you can sort of support each other. You can hold each other to account a little bit, all those sorts of things. But the knock-on effect and the feedback that we had last year was overwhelmingly positive. People really appreciated the opportunity to just spend more time with their whānau, most of all.
0: Well, tell us more about this then. It's called Why July? You don't just have to drink water, but that would be neat if you gave it a whack, boys. And you can you can join this group. You don't need to use your real name, I don't suppose, but tell us what the website does to connect the dots, if you will, please, Jason.
2: Yeah, so you just pop over to whyjuly.nz. It's free to take part. You can sign up as an individual or as a team. The first 300 people will send some Why July merchandise out, and everyone will get access to resources, support, encouragement. We've actually partnered again this year with AOD counsellor, so he can. We are offering, because sometimes these things can bring up issues. It's not as easy for everyone to push pause as it is for some people, so we do have added layers of support there for whānau that do need it as well. But yeah, sign up there, follow along our socials, we'll get in touch with you, we'll send you out some merchandise if you're in that first 300, and we'll go through this together. So it's all about backing yourselves, backing your whānau, and backing your brothers.
0: Well, it's doable. I've got a couple of lads who like a drink, and as I did through the course of my life, but I've been off the drink a few years now, and you know, I'm just enjoying life, I guess. Maybe it's being a granddad, having a neat job, working with beautiful people and talking with interesting folk. And I just thought, well, hey, life's good. Why not just hang with it and the years have ticked by? But, hey, I know as well as anyone else, sometimes you can get lured into the drink and it almost takes over your life. So, fellas, here's a bit of a challenge. Just, you know, for you, for yours, your kids, see if you can have just a breather. 4 weeks, Why July, and see how life goes. You might be amazed at your dreams. Hey, Jason, do you have a beer, Jason? Do you like a beer?
2: Occasionally, Dale, but it is really important to be intentional around that. You know, as tāne, we sort of create these environments for no good reason either, so we'll go catch up with a mate. It doesn't have to be at a pub. It doesn't have to be over a beer. You can go catch up for a coffee. You can go catch up for a walk around the park, anything, eh? But once again, let's not just operate on autopilot. Let's be more intentional around what we do and why we're doing it.
0: Yeah, Kapai. Good talking with you, Jason. Hey, mate, thank you for your focus on health through the week, Jason, and the work that's being done by Hapai Te Hauora. You know, we can't talk about these issues too much, so it's been neat having a couple of kōrero with you this week. Thank you.
2: Kia ora,
0: Dale. Tēnā koe, mate. Yeah, what do you do, eh, Rangi? I nearly reached for the whiskey bottle on Wednesday night. I'll give you the tip, Rangi Tawairiri, after the Blues got whacked in that second half.
3: I bet you did.
0: But I did ignore the temptation there. You know, sometimes you think, well, what can you do? We're not sort of walkie-talkie guys. Normally want a ball to throw around or, okay, so we're not going to have a drink. What should we do? How about a game of pool, mate? How about we put 20 on the table and have a go?
3: Yeah, at our house we do cards.
0: Cards, is it?
3: Yeah, yeah, Dad's a real euchre. You know, we grew up playing euchre, 500, like stuff like that. So it's a real, and it takes up a lot of time, so.
0: Yeah? And
3: yeah, we'll be there for hours.
0: Drinking playing. Cups of tea and coffee?
3: Yes, definitely.
0: Yeah,
3: yes. Well, recently, actually, yeah. Well, now that we have sun and stuff, we barely drink anymore, so. Yeah, well, it's only occasions or, you know, 21st or something like that. Yeah.
0: Got it. Well, actually, beer consumption in New Zealand's on the plummet, going right down. But maybe Huhana Linden's picked up the habit. She's with us today. Hey, Huhana, tēnā koe.
4: Hi, Matua. How are you doing?
0: Good, thank you. Do you like a beer, Huhana?
4: No, not really.
0: Not really.
4: I'm not much of a drinker.
0: Green tea for you?
4: Not green tea, but I do prefer having, you know, a bit of a latte at a cafe rather than a hard night out on the whiskies or anything.
0: Mm. Fijoa wine used to be the green party go-to, wasn't it?
4: Oh, nice. That sounds good. I've missed out on that generation. But a nice red is nice with dinner sometimes.
0: Good on you. Lovely to catch up with you again, Huhana. You've been on the campaign trail. People are talking up your chances in Taitukura. Today, we've been focusing on health issues, mental health issues for Māori. Had a wonderful conversation with a wahine working in Porirua. And this is to do, we use the racism word because the funding for mainstream mental health services eclipses greatly the funding for Māori approaches. Now, we were talking about, or she was saying, how effective the understanding of the awhi for whakapapa, the learning of raranga, baking scones, learning how to cook, how to stand proudly and say who you are after people present with significant trauma and mental health or addiction issues. But it's not funded in the way that mainstream is with their pharmaceutical model. Why do you think that is so, Huhana?
4: I think that that's where the focus is often on treatment rather than prevention. Taking that community-based, kaupapa Māori-led approach, taking the ambulance off from the bottom of the cliff and pulling it away and putting the safeguards up so you don't ever fall off the cliff is something that we continue to underfund in the system. And that's really clear. So hearing from community providers such as those in Porirua or us in the north, that that often we have the funding inequities between hospital-based services or those in Te Whatuora Health NZ compared to what our providers is consistent, you know. And that's the shame of it, because if we can prevent ill health, then it's better off for the dollar, the budget, and also for secondary care later on down the track.
0: Tēnā koe. So it's Māori men's health actually, our Tāhai, the Health Week, and call it Māori Men's Health. I know it's not that. It's Men's Health Week. For our tāne, you're keeping an eye on all manner of things in Taitukura, and we know that mental health and addiction services are an important aspect, but the wider health sector and the accessibility for our men in the north, might you touch on aspects of that kōrero if you can get your head around some of that, please, for a moment, Huhana?
4: Look, you know, men's health is massive, and it's good that we've got a dedicated week to talk hauora tāne and then for tāne Māori to take the lead on what affects them. I think about the many issues that impact men's health, and we've got many cancers, you know, prostate and bowel, those types of things, cardiovascular disease, diabetes, but also where we forget about simple things like gout, And, you know, the fact that allopurinol, the medication for gout, is cheaper than a bag of chips, and yet we can't get the subsidies relevant to support access to this medication in order to prevent the illness, which impacts on men being able to go to work, whānau being able to go to work, and the dollar back in the pocket for the whānau. So these are multiple things here, but when we think about mental health and addictions, these are issues which have been underfunded for a really long time. And I'm going to, you know, also recognise the government has made a recent announcement in Tai Tokiro of $1.7 million for additional resource into youth mental health, and particularly for suicide prevention. You know, these are overdue. They're overdue funding that we need in the rohe. And so when I think about groups such as Te Roa Pukimiora, which is our youth mental health and addiction service here across Tai Tokiro, they've been, you know, really working hard over a long time. And so receiving this additional pūtea in order to put more community-based prevention coordinators up in the mid-north and far-north is well overdue. So there's much to do. But I'm really mindful that mental health and addictions is big for Tāne Māori, and thinking of the suicide rates where, you know, Tāne Māori are twice, they have the twice as rate as non-Māori. These are things that are important that we need to see funding applied to.
0: Tēnā koe, Huhana Linden with us proudly from the Greens. A couple of issues I'd like to touch on, and one of them is the spat at Scrutiny Week yesterday, particularly with Marama, Chloe, and with Tamapōtaka. So Tamapōtaka describes the legislative change to enable the sell-off of conservation land as bits and bobs, a gravel pit in the South Island, a building for the Met Service in Wellington. But are we, do you think, seeing the thin end of the wedge here, and considering how important the coalition government say wording is? I mean, we've lost huge tracts of land because of wordings on documents, subtle as they can be. We're looking at the changes between give effect to and be cognizant of, or similar. Wording in legislation is vital, and he was pulled up about some of that wording. Appropriate, do you think, Huhana?
4: Yeah, nah, you can't refer to dockland as bits and bobs. You can't tell me that Hauturu Ōtoi, Little Barrier Island, or Aotea Great Barrier, Mimi Whangata, or Russell State Forest, or Aukumara are bits and bobs. These are significant land parcels which were taken by the Crown, often by dubious means, and he's calling them bits and bobs that are going to be available for commercial use or for potential sale to private hands. And you know, that interaction that took place is well deserved. Our co-leaders went in there and they were advocating because, you know, the loss of land to Māori has been significant, and it's been sitting locked up in Te Papa Atawhai for generations. And now we see that there could be carte blanche release of land for sale, for lease, and for commercial purposes. Well, where do we fit within the hierarchy of receiving those lands back? And we should not be paying for them. Hell no, absolutely not. That whenua was taken. It needs to be returned to local hapu and iwi. And in some of the narrative that we've heard from the minister and from officials is that it's a land of low biodiversity value. Well, I've heard that myself for a beautiful block and important place to us as Ngāti Wai people, Mimi Whangata, where officials call it low diversity, biodiversity value. These are sacred sites, and if DOC intends to dispose of them, they come back to the people. That's the first stop. Before any community group, any private interests, any companies, or anything from overseas, iwi Māori need first right of refusal, because it is unfair to hear the way that they are changing the legislation without us, and not considering a return of lands. And this doesn't require treaty settlement. Hell no. If you're releasing these lands for disposal, first right of refusal back to us.
0: We absolutely agree with what you're saying there. The conservation estate, it was all Māori land, wasn't it? And now it's cornered off, and so many of our people, just for economic circumstances, denied access to it. I look at all the huge tracts of land in Fiordland, and it's celebrated globally as being an ecological jewel. But tell me how many people from Mandarawa get to visit it.
4: Oh, absolutely. And plenty of companies and groups have been making a dollar off this conservation land through their concessions. And iwi Māori are often locked out of those concessions. The entire process, it prejudices us from the very beginning. So, you know, whatever the amendments end up looking like from the minister, we welcome them and we'll be watching really closely, because he reckons that iwi Māori is not being forgotten in this space. But, you know, we have low trust. We can't say, and the Crown cannot turn around and say, we have a good relationship with Tiwi Māori as the Crown. So, no.
0: Thank you for joining us. All the best for the weekend. Look forward to another kōrero perhaps next week. Mauri ore kā koe tuhine. Tēnā koe and thank you, Huhana.
4: Tēnā koe.
0: Ngā mihi.
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2: Well, this morning we're delving into a high-stakes legal showdown as Māori activist Mike Smith challenges the government in the High Court over a controversial move that could shut down climate litigation against major emitters. It's a tukana hoki, mate. Good to catch up with you again, Mike. Tēnā koe.
3: Morena Dale. Gee, you've got a fantastic lineup on the show this morning.
2: Starting off hot too, eh, with somebody really interesting. Thanks, Mike. Good to talk with you. Look, like you, I was thinking, hey, to be cut off at the knees right in midstream with a legal challenge seemed unusual, but parliamentary interference is not something unexpected, I guess, with this mob. You argue the decision interferes with your existing court case. Fair enough. Why do you believe the government's actions actually cross a constitutional line, Mike?
3: Well, it's it comes down to the rule of law, and also comes down to things like transparency, whether or not the process was fair, whether or not there was what they call an improper purpose. And that strikes your question, which is whether the decision was partly aimed at affecting the outcome of an active court case. You know, and most New Zealanders are fair-minded people. You know, they believe that that's why we have the courts there. When there are conflicts or disputes, you have a neutral ref on the field of play. And there's some rules that everybody understands and we can go by. And that we're going to play the game according to the rules and have an independent arbiter or referee, if you like. In this case, you know, the judges. And then in this case, you know, it's a really serious and important case. We can see what's happening around the rest of the world as the heat wave rolls through Europe. 1,000 people have been killed, I think, in this last week. Unprecedented records are breaking all over Europe, Germany and France, and up into the early 40 degrees temperature rise as an example of climate change that's happening. So it's a really serious issue that we're arguing. We're doing it not to make money. It's not a sort of fundraising type of thing. Sometimes when companies are sued, compensation is sought. We're not doing that. We're doing it in the public good because we're facing a catastrophe of epic proportions. And unfortunately, this government doesn't want to address those issues in a way that's going to guarantee our safety going forward. So we decided to go to court to get the independent referee to sort that out for us and push the government along a bit further to doing something positive. And that's when it stopped. That's when the companies who are causing the pollution intervened. They had a cozy little meeting with the government. They basically wrote the amendment for them. If you look at the text, both the letter that was handed over to the government and the text that they're thinking about introducing into law, it's the same. And we just don't believe that that's the way our country should be run. You know, we don't elect companies to govern our country. We elect the government, and we expect that they stay in their lane, that they do so fairly, they do so responsibly, and they don't, they're not swayed by the efforts of their sponsors because, you know, let's face it, there's a lot of money that changes hands between these companies and government in times of election. But we think that all that's got to be put aside and the decisions have to be made fairly. And that's why it's important that it goes to court, Dale.
2: I understand completely your frustration, but also recognise the stoic nature that not you, just you carry, but your legal team. A bit of a battle of wits here between the Minister of Justice, Goldsmith, and who really came in to drive the wedge in here, and your legal eagles. There's that issue, but this issue of corporate lobbying influencing the decision. And now, remember when the Prime Minister says, "Oh, I'm not quite sure about that," and then it surfaced. Do we have some concrete proof that these documents exist? What evidence does your team have, and why does the lack of transparency matter? Do you think, Mike?
3: Yeah, so we do. We have the text of the documents that were exchanged. And ironically, they were provided to us by the defendants themselves as part of the discovery. So when you go to court, make allegations, you've got to, each side has to put on the table what evidence that's going to be put forward in the trial so that nobody's ambushed, there's no surprises, so that both sides have a fair opportunity to organise a defence against what's being said about them. And as part of that, and that's called discovery, and so as part of that, as well as the companies have put this information in front of us. So we came back to the government and asked them about it, and then they just started, they just developed amnesia all of a sudden. It's, well, no. First of all, it was no, it didn't happen. Then it was, oh, well, it possibly happened, but there's no record of that. And so if there's no record of it, well, it doesn't happen, hasn't happened. And as the saga progressed, the scandal just got bigger and bigger because we did have the evidence. We could produce the documents and say, well, you say it didn't happen, but here's the documents. And so in the end, I guess they pushed it off on one of the officials who had left some time before and blamed it on him, and attempted to carry on. But it's not good enough. It's, you know, these are serious matters. We shouldn't be, you're not allowed to lie in Parliament, right? That's a sackable offence. I can't see why you should be allowed to lie in the public courts as well. It really does undermine people's confidence in the government, like, in terms of, well, what are they trying to hide? Yeah. What else is there that they're doing that they're not making transparent to the people?
2: Yeah, tenakwi, Mike. Look, your history of cultural and environmental activism, do you think that it's had any influence on the approach that they've taken here? And while we've been speaking about the emissions of major polluters in the country, we haven't touched in as strongly as we might on the cultural aspects here, the denigration of the treaty, our rights there to a clean environment have been transgressed quite obviously here. So I'm wondering if you think you've been singled out in a way, Mike, and the cultural card within that legal framework, is that an issue here, or is it pure and simple that your human rights have been transgressed by these emitters, not able to breathe the clean air, not able to utilise the waterways and whenua in the ways that we all should? How does culture play here in this legal matter?
3: Well, that's a good question, Dale, and I'll tell you an anecdote. I was at a climate event some years ago. It was an international thing, and there's lots of people there from around the world, and they posed the question to us. They said, well, what's the traditional indigenous response to these types of issues back in Aotearoa, Mike? So I said, well, you know, if we're faced with somebody coming into our territories who's threatening the lives of our families and threatening the lives of our children, our traditional response, well, this is up north, is to kill them on the spot. And they kind of recoiled in horror. And I said, well, that is, you know, that's, if you're talking about tradition, that's the tradition. And it is, as it is around the world. I also went on to explain that we stopped doing that 150 years ago, notwithstanding the fact that it's happening in the Middle East and Central Europe as we speak. But so that's a very, I guess, extreme version of Te Kaha. But down from that, what we argue in the courts is that we have a deep and abiding responsibility to take care of the taiao around us, as you say, the atmosphere and everything between space and earth, where life exists, you know. We have a responsibility that we take very seriously to look after that and to ensure that it's left for future generations. And that's not just us as Māori, but most all Indigenous peoples around the world think like that, as do indeed everybody else and most people around the world. Everybody except, it seems, these big corporates who are just completely committed to profit, and big politicians who seem to be committed to economies and, kowtowing to these industrial and economic sectors, like the agricultural sector, like fossil fuels. And we've just got to reprioritize, you know, what's important in our world. And so tikanga is our guide to doing that.
2: Tēnā koe, tēnā koe. Just finally, Mike, I note that the case has already been reinstated by the Supreme Court, encouraging. Do you have any timeframes now? I mean, the case wasn't due to hit court until, I think, next year anyway. Now that this challenge has been made politically and you've counteracted with another legal challenge, where does it sit? When might this case be heard?
3: Well, we think that sometime this week the government's going to introduce the amendment to kill this court case. And so that's why we've preempted that by filing for a judicial review, as we want these matters to go back to the court to say, well, if they are going to do that, that it's been done properly, that they've obeyed the rules, because they certainly don't be giving the appearance of doing that up until now. So we're just going to double check. But until then, the court, either case progresses on. It just remains to be seen whether or not they'll do it this week or do it at all. I'm very heartened by the fact that the Conservation Estate Bill has been somewhat modified. I'm really pleased to hear that Shane Jones's attempts to further deregulate the fishing industry and give them permission to rip shit and bust type of attitude some of them seem to have, that's been pushed back. Shane Jones's bill's been pushed back. Tama Pōtaka's bill's shaky at the moment. So what that tells us is that we're not just reliant upon the government to do the right thing. If they, we as the public, the court of public opinion, we can push back against things that are clearly wrong. And in these types of instances, we should and we must, and I feel that it's our responsibility to do that. And so it's not enough just to sort of sit back and watch these things like a game of tennis go backwards and forwards. Really, if people care, and I'm sure that we all do, we've got to get actively involved in these processes. And so that could be things like, demonstrating through petitions, through just making our opposition visible. Social media is a great tool for this.
2: Yeah, I'm sure it is, Mike. Obviously, it's an issue at the heart of how we think as a people. So I'm suggesting there's tremendous support for the stance that you're advocating, and a lot of interest in how this one progresses. We'll stay in touch and make sure that our peeps are aware of the various moves in this very intriguing case. Mike Smith with us this morning. Thanks, Mike, for your time.
3: Thank you, Dale.
2: Always a pleasure. Day. Thank you, mate. Well, Kush Le Tangai Emmanuel gets us underway this morning. Push for Kush is the campaign going at the moment. Thanks for joining us there, sister. Tēnā koe.
4: Morena, Dale. Tēnā morena kaita katoa.
2: Push for Kush, eh? Who came up with that slogan there?
4: Actually, yeah. It was a random young Pacifica wahine, actually, who commented on it when we first started campaigning. Initially, I wasn't a fan, Dale, because I just imagined getting pushed all over the place. But it has definitely stuck, and often I'll be in Kahungunu or somewhere random and then someone will yell out, push for Kush, so it stays.
2: must be heartening that you've got this sort of support first term, now seeking a second. Has it panned out as you might have expected? It seemed a bit of a whirlwind coming from your role hitting the union, the rugby union up on the coast, to becoming an MP. Has it fulfilled what you hoped it might?
4: Oh, more importantly, Dale, it's fulfilled what my supporters had hoped. It's very heartening for me to hear when people saying we're so proud to have a strong advocate, because I have done what I said I would do. I traversed the electorate still, and people love hearing their voices and their stories in the House.
2: Tēnā koe, there's much to talk about as each party jockeys for position. But of course, you've just had the Congress. Now, for the people of Ikaro Rāwhiti, what were some of the solid discussions that will impact their lives? You could touch on, whatever you think would be worth prioritising today. So what did you take out of the Congress? What does Ikaro Rāwhiti get from it?
4: Yeah, well, people of Ikaro Rāwhiti want to make sure that they're still being heard in every part of party business. And, of course, you would have heard the announcement about us the extended investment in apprenticeships. And that's something that will have a direct impact on the Ikaroa Rāwhiti. It's really good news for us. It's something that supports people to be able to stay in the regions. And, of course, it's something we've seen the fruits of in the past. During the recovery of Cyclone Gabrielle, it was really cool to visit Kahungunu and see that it was actually a lot of apprentices who were helping build the transitional housing to keep people in the rohe and keep people housed. So that's a very positive announcement. And of course, people are still waiting to hear what else we're going to announce, but people are very buoyed by the fact that our policies are people focused.
2: There's a lot of talk of emergency housing. Now, there's big references to what was going on in Rotorua. And for a time there, the government were crowing about how they've managed to get people out of motels. But when questioned specifically on where those people have gone, it's always been a sort of fudged response. Now, I'm not quite sure how emergency housing sat in your electorate, but might you give us a sort of overview of what you think has happened during this term to those who at one stage were in emergency hotel, emergency accommodation and motels and the like, please, Kushla?
4: Oh, every part of my electorate, Dale, has told me that not only do they know that homelessness has increased, but it's become, there's a mixture of it becoming far more visible in the streets, but then there's also plenty of stories about the unseen homeless. People like, you know, mothers with their children who are hiding it because they don't want to risk losing their children to, you know, to care, to oranga tamariki. But yesterday when we heard the Prime Minister, you know, I think a lot of people sort of had to have a double take to say, did he really say New Zealand doesn't have night shelters? I mean, that is absolutely out of touch, Dale. How can our Prime Minister not know that these exist in our country? And then you get the outcry from people like Ahuru Mōwai and Napier who are struggling to continue their service, their much utilised service, providing emergency housing for whānau in need, and there are plenty.
2: Tēnā koe, the work and safety legislation, its impact on forestry in particular, bearing in mind

0: turned a blind ear to it. You know, there were impassioned speeches. People are quite outraged that the loss of human life is not enough for somebody to change a policy. So yes, as we know, for example, forestry, a lot of the industries throughout Ikaroa Rāwhiti and Aotearoa that rely on high-skilled labour will now be at risk. But again, you know, just not listening, this government, this is what we've seen for the last 2.5 years, is a government that just doesn't listen to the people.
1: And will some of our people, sadly, because of the lessening of expectations of small to medium businesses in particular, of which most in New Zealand are employees under 20 in numbers, that this is going to compromise safety on the worksite even more, and particularly in one of the most dangerous industries in New Zealand, which is forestry.
0: Yeah, absolutely. And that is the real risk here, Dale, with this, with these changes.
1: The step back on the conservation legislation from Tamapōtaka, hao whakaro.
0: Well, what a mess. Obviously, well, it still hasn't happened, Dale, you know, so, you know, kia tau, tātou, let's wait until we actually see the ink changed on that paper. But I think it was a really positive show of Aotearoa uniting for what matters to us, and that is the protection of our whenua. You know, we're not saying that we, you know, obviously we need to develop economically in this country, but that's not the way to do it. So I thought, okay, ka pai, it's good to see the backtrack. It was crazy that it was there in the first place, but I thought it was a real positive show of people speaking up and protecting our whenua.
1: Kushla Tungare Emanuel is our guest on the program this morning. Now, we've heard disturbing reports of crowded ED rooms in our hospitals across the country and the tragic death of one patient, or soon-to-be patient, because they've been 9 hours in the Waikato ED and died in the Wharepaku at the ED. I mean, the thought is horrid, but that is the reality. What are you seeing in the hospitals in your electorate?
0: Yeah, so that is the ultimate tragedy, right, Dale? That, again, this is why policy should be people-centric. And, yeah, I'm hearing stories of burden throughout Ikaroa Rāwhiti. And, like I said, sadly, what's happened in the Waikato is the ultimate tragedy in what we hope to avoid, and just sending aroha to the whānau affected. And, of course, the staff there affected by it. So I think, meanwhile, what we saw last night was the Paiora bill, where really it's trifling with real, while there's real tragedies going on across Aotearoa.
1: Well, at least we can be heartened that they're making English an official language.
0: No. This is what I mean, Dale. You know, meanwhile, people out there really, you know, are we really talking about under-urgency, what actually matters and is impacting people right now in Aotearoa? And I don't even think, I mean, Aisha Verrill raised a really good point last night. It's not even long-term thinking. So it really, you get a bit of hoo-ha, to be fair, Dale, when people out there are really, really struggling and lives are literally being impacted and lost.
1: Yeah, politics of distraction. To the fuel and energy issue, and of course we've still got this document that was sent to the Prime Minister's office. He's waving it away as though, oh well, you know, we could do better and we will do better. But there does seem to be something that would make most New Zealanders very uncomfortable about this letter of lobbying for legislative change. When you think about what happened there, what thoughts you?
0: Which letter are you talking about, Dale?
1: This is the one from Z Energy, and a lobbying document against how legislation might be changed so that individuals can't take big emitters to court, as was the case with Mike Smith.
0: Oh, yeah, we're starting to see this is coming to light a lot more in recent days. You know, sort of, well, cover-ups, really.

0: clearly of the fact that the government have been lobbied and have actually designed legislation that seems very similar to what they were being lobbied about. So there are more and more cases seem to be coming to light, which I think is a positive deal. People deserve to know what's influencing government decisions. Naturally, it's concerning.
1: Of course, and school lunches. Now, we always knew it was going to be sloppy, didn't we, when they decided to spend just $3 on it. I don't know how many schools are rallying to the cause or cheerleaders for the $3 lunches, but if they are, we're not hearing much of them. What do you make of the school lunches, and how's the standardisation of those meals deprived many small local businesses and led to what you can only describe as unhealthy food being the norm for our kids across the country?
0: Yes, Dale, I've heard of some stories of schools saying, you know, no thank you, because the standard is so poor. I've heard of some schools who were donating them to food banks and food banks rejecting them because the quality was so poor and they just thought, you know, it's not really food. And of course, I know of Kura and smaller businesses who have who no longer have the contract to provide for schools of the who tamariki they knew, they know their tastes, and they were providing well, a better product. One thing that's, you know, come out of this being so terrible, Dale, is that it has raised the political awareness of a lot of our tamariki, because this Christopher Luxon and his out of touch government have literally climbed on the plates of our tamariki. And so it's raised political awareness in a lot of our communities in the most tragic way.
1: Tēnā koe. And finally, it's up to each of us to encourage those who are not on the roll. There are 40,000 in Auckland, Māori, who aren't on the roll. How are you approaching this in Ikirorafati? What sort of stats might you share of those eligible to be voters who aren't registered to do so? Krishna, what's the story in Ikirorafati?
0: I won't give you the exact stats, but I do understand that about 100,000 of us who were eligible didn't even vote last time. So you raise a good point, Dale. Of course, we want everyone to vote, but the message I'm putting out wherever I go these days is, number one, whānau, make sure you're enrolled. Make sure your whānau are enrolled. And that's the approach to take, is house, individual and household. You know, going and doing big rallies is one thing, but actually it takes all of us to make sure our whānau are enrolled, our friends are enrolled. And honestly, given some of the recent events with electoral roll mishaps, you got to check, even if you were enrolled, that you still are and that you're still on the roll you thought you were on.
1: Good catching up with you.
0: Mate, that's step number one.
1: Push for kush is the saying in the hood. what's ahead of you this week?
0: So we're under urgency potentially until Saturday night, but yeah, we seem to be moving through. There's some, like the offshore renewable energy that went through last night, that we supported. I'm also going to be in Waikato for a public hui with Nanaia and Kingi Kiriona on Saturday morning, whānau, and then I'll make my way back to conclude urgency here in Pōneke. But we've got some long days ahead of us, Dale.
1: Sure. Just give us a heads up on that panel with Nanaia and Kingi.
0: So public hui, just to raise awareness for whānau about things like enrolment, about things like the role potentially Kingi will play as their MP, what's it like being an MP, and of course to talk about some of my portfolios. And, yeah, raise awareness about the election for our whānau over there in Tautoko, Kingi and Nanaia.
1: Tēnā koe. Good talking with you, Kush. Thanks so much for your company this morning.
0: Awesome, Dale. Tēnā koe. Kia ora katoa. Make sure you're enrolled, whānau.
1: Kia ora. Hara mai, whakatau mai rā. Great to have you with us. Another chilly start here in Tamaki Makaurau, but wonderful to share some time with you. And I just want to acknowledge all the whanaunga here from Ngā Whare Wāte has been setting up in the early hours of this morning for a Matariki celebration, which you're most welcome to come and be part of. A whole lot of interesting people coming along to entertain and celebrate. It's a free concert, and it's on from mid-morning right through into the afternoon. So big ups to our whanaunga from the Manukau Urban Māori Authority, have been working hard to put this one together. No mai, hana mai, everyone's welcome. Checking the weather first here in Tamaki today. Fine, apart from some patches of morning fog. The odd shower about Great Barrier Island today as well. 15 high, 8 degrees overnight. Fine tomorrow, and a few showers developing in the afternoon. Those showers will continue. Some of them are going to be heavy as well, but clear in the morning on Sunday. It's sitting on 4 degrees at the moment, chilly start, but a lovely day ahead it would seem. High tides for today, Friday, for the Waitemata Hauraki Gulf just after 9.30 this morning, and at Unihunga at around 20 to 1 this avo. Joining us on the program in a moment, we'll be talking with health about Health New Zealand being forced to withdraw a major restructuring proposal, and Sue McCulloch, the National Sector Lead in Health for the PSA. Dr. Hallie Garton is with us from Health Coalition Aotearoa. They're saying that the Auditor General's report on the government's school lunch program reinforces concerns that funding cuts have undermined quality nutrition and delivery, and argues it's time to revisit a model that better supports tamariki schools and local communities. We'll be talking with Mike Smith again today, the plaintiff in the landmark Smith versus Fonterra case. That's following strong criticism of the government's decision to limit climate-related legal actions against major emitters. A move, he says, represents a serious setback for accountability and democracy in this country. It's passed its first reading in Parliament, that legislation, after 8 o'clock. We'll be talking with Rawiri Waititi, but before that, Lady Tureiti Moxon, who knows more about the Waikato health scene than most, having long been the champion of Te Kāho Health in Kirikiri Roa. But that death of a patient after a lengthy wait in Waikato Hospital's emergency department has reignited serious concerns about the pressure across our country's health system. And Lady Tureiti Moxon with us at around 7:45. Then it's Rawiri Waititi. We'll talk health, election strategies, leadership and unity and policy and vision. And Huhana Linden also is in the mix today on the Paiola legislation. The Futures Amendment legislation has been progressing through Parliament this week. The Ngauhiwi Apanui Bar is with us, head of Te Tauriwhiri Te Reo Māori. Today, Google Maps is taking a big step towards helping New Zealanders hear our place names the way they're meant to be heard. Quite a lot of work's gone in the background here to get more accurate renditions of the Ingoa Māori across the country. And it's a welcome situation for all of us, I'd suggest. Te Kuru Jews joins us later in the program to share his uplifting new Whakaata Māori series, Matariki Matara, which is exploring the journeys of tangata tiriti who've committed to learning te reo Māori and deepening their connection to this country. And after 9, Trey Wilson is joining us for a kōrero today on He Re Rehua. A te mārie, te whānau, kia ora wātū koutou katoa. It's 7:15. Well, Health New Zealand's been forced to withdraw a major restructuring proposal affecting nearly 100 frontline health roles across hospitals in the Waikato, Bay of Plenty, Taira, Whiti and Taranaki after unions raised concerns about significant flaws in the consultation process. Joining us for a kōrero about it is Sue McCulloch, who's the National Sector Lead Health for the Public Service Association. Sue, thank you for joining us on Radio Waite. It's me, Dale, the Sentenakwe.
2: Kia ora, Dale. Thank you for having me.
1: Thank you. It's been a hot topic for obvious reasons with the tragic death of a patient after waiting 9 hours in the ED at Waikato Hospital. But we've long been talking with nursing staff and representatives about the understaffing and overworking and underpaid for our nursing sector. But Sue, the PSA's described this as a significant win for health workers and patients, that the restructuring proposal and also questioning the consultation process. How serious were the flaws in this proposal, and what risks would it have created for frontline hospital services had it proceeded as originally planned?
2: There were significant issues with this whole process. The lack of consultation with the right people early on to look at what a good structure could look like. When we first heard the change process, we went out to our members and supported them in the hospitals. But some people didn't know they'd been disestablished and were sitting in meetings with other people and found out they'd been disestablished. Some people who were disestablished were told later that they weren't disestablished. There was a lot of confusion. And that hugely impacts on a working staff across the region. The key issues, though, for us were about the implications going forwards. The PSA represents over 26,500 members in Te Whatu'ora, and that ranges from mental health workers, physiotherapists, occupational therapists, anaesthetic tech, sterile sciences people. These are all people.
1: Seem to have lost Sue there, so Langie's gone to make a coffee, so it's a little awkward, isn't it? I can't do much about that now. Okie doke. You and I have a look at some of the headlines. He'll, and we will get back to Sue, whether that happened at her end or our end. I'm not quite sure, but this is frustrating. Immigration's new IT project, after it misses its first milestone, it follows the axing of the $35 million biometric capability update and allegations that officials had misled ministers and a select committee. A bill banning the climate tort cases passes its first reading. This is what we're talking to Mike Smith about shortly, all going well with our phones. Labor's announced it would repeal the legislation if it wins government. And also, Labor are pledging to scrap the controversial Disability Support Services Bill. People with disabilities, carers and advocates gathered at Parliament yesterday to hand over a petition against the bill. The Building Amendment Bill has passed its first reading and the Greens have opposed that. The legislation shifts liability for defects to a proportionate model and introduces mandatory home warranties for most builds. And a former Te Pāti Māori Kauri, this is the party, had lost its way. Tūturoa suggested a change in the leadership by bringing supporters back into the party. We'll look to talk with Tūturoa about that too when we get a chance soon. Looking at international news, and the UK Prime Minister says he's deeply sorry for decades of forced adoptions. This is interesting and has affected New Zealand, of course, as well. Ukraine and Russia vow an escalation after Moscow attacks killed 21 in Kyiv, 21 people. Russia has officially launched waves of missiles and drones during its invasion, which has become Europe's deadliest conflict since World War II. Trial of a potential Ebola treatment begins in the Democratic Republic of the Congo. The trial is for two potential treatments for the Bundagyo species of Ebola behind the deadly outbreak, the World Health Organization is saying. And in some encouraging news, although so many are lost, in Venezuela, rescuers have pulled a man from under the rubble of a nine-story building in Caracas, and what's described as a miraculous operation 8 days after the earthquakes hit that town. When the world shuts its doors to the dispossessed, New Zealand has exemptions and special conditions for refugees depending on the political mood and what country they're fleeing. NGOs say it's time for some consistency. On this day, the 3rd of July, back in 1963, the crash of a National Airways Corporation, NAC, DC-3, with the loss of all 23 people on board, remains the worst air incident within our country. The flight departed from Auckland, bound for Wellington via Tauranga, Gisborne and Napier. The weather was stormy, but forecasters underestimated the force of the wind. During its descent into Tauranga, the plane was caught in a turbulent downdraft and slammed into a ridge on the Kaimai Range. Insufficient altitude and navigational problems contributed to the crash, but the ferocious winds were the crucial factor, and it took rescuers 2 days to locate and reach the crash site. A court of inquiry noted that there was no distance measuring equipment at Tauranga Airport, technology which would have given the pilot an accurate indication of how far he was from its destination. It recommended that this equipment be installed at all commercial airports. and suggested a review of minimum safe altitudes for flights. Aircraft should carry locator beacons so they could be found quickly if they crashed. And speaking of crashing, that's what happened with our guest, Sue Dangi. I don't know if that was at our end or Sue's end, but we might see if we can get that sorted, if it was indeed from our end. Is Sue back?
3: Yeah.
1: Yeah, thank you, Sue. Health New Zealand says that it wants to centralise the clinical leadership and administration functions. But I note the PSA argues that this is the result of rushed cost-cutting targets. Are we seeing reform driven by improving patient care or, Sue, by an urgent need to reduce spending?
2: This isn't about patient care, and centralising does not make the support better. What they were doing, they talk about clinical focus, but actually they were removing clinical focus from allied public health, scientific and technical, and centralisation means the support that you have is taken away from the local districts. It's not supported by international and national research to show what the best way of treating patients is. We know change is going to happen, but you have to do it from a focus of supporting the patient in the centre, and having the professional support around that. It is about having the right people with the right skills in the right place at the right time, and this was about taking those people away, and that's part of the flaw. But it was the fact that they didn't even know some of the people that the whole team's missed from this process. It wasn't a well thought out process, and we need to do better for our
1: of course we do.
2: People.
1: Now, the proposal seemingly would have required many staff to reapply for newly created positions. What impact is the ongoing cycle of restructures having on staff morale, Sue, on workforce retention as well?
2: It's a huge impact, and what's happening is people are leaving to go to other places like Australia because they don't feel secure in their jobs. We can't afford to lose staff from health. We need staff in health. We hear all the time a quarter of those jobs didn't have people in post. That's because they're not recruiting and putting people in place. We have been challenging them for years to say, get these roles filled, and then we can work on a process. It's not about removing staff. It's about making sure we have the right staff and enough staff. Having the wrong targets is not. It's just devastating. If you focus on shorter wait times, you need to have the people in place to look after the patient to ensure that care isn't undermined.
1: Tēnā koe, thank you, Sue. And sorry for the interruption. Now, the government is saying that Health New Zealand's got to find efficiencies and live within its budget. If you were sitting at the cabinet table, where would you find savings without cutting frontline services? And what investments need to be prioritised to create a system that's both financially sustainable and capable of meeting future demand?
2: I'd be putting money into primary health and public health, because if we can see people earlier, we can stop them getting to the point where they need the hospital care, and the people that need hospital care can get in there quicker. And using public health prevents some of these conditions, and early prevention saves money. We know health costs money, but it also saves money when you do it well. And that's the key. Everybody wants a good health system. Everybody is impacted by the health system. And so if we're putting money into anything, it should be that, not into cigarettes and cost-cutting, tax-cutting for big business. This is not the way to go. We need to make sure that the health system we have is the best for the patients.
1: Okay. Quite obviously, the frustrations continue. The PSA have been whacked, pushed from pillar to post, the kaimahi within, including our people as well. So it's been a frustrating 2.5 years, I don't mind saying so. And for those who work in the medical sector and health sector, they do so mostly because they want to affect change and for positivity. It's not the highest paying sector in town. So there's some wonderful people working there, and to see their jobs being compromised, their futures uncertain, it just builds these levels of frustration that we've been all feeling for the last couple of years, November 7 looming. If you want to affect change, make sure that you're enrolled to vote. With us today, Sue McCulloch is the National Sector Lead in Health for the Public Service Association. Thanks so much for joining us on the program, Sue.
2: Thank you. It's important we do this for the future of our country. Make a change. Change the government.
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6: Ihu o hine raumati. Yes, it's a noun summer solstice. Ko te ihu o hine raumati, hei ingoa mo te tuakai haututanga, a ka tau ki Aotearoa, i te marama o Hakihia. 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Te ihu o hine raumati. 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
7: This is the heart.

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My advice to the young parents out there is to love them now, care for them now, because when you get to my stage of life, they're gone. 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It's simple as that. 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It was almost a non-existent in our time as children. Just something that you never talked about. And there was a lot of tapu things that we never talked about for various reasons. 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
0: 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But I just wanted to know, do you know somebody named...
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2: I te mōhio rānei koe, did you know that Te Puna I Te Aomarama was Hokianga Harbour's original name? Now, upon Kupe's entrance into the harbour, reminded of him of some of his Pacific kāinga, back then Te Mananui Akiwa, and he named it Te Puna I Te Aomarama, the Spring of Enduring Light. 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
1: Koutou, loop that begins at the foothills of Te Rangaroa, around the corners of my mind to meet at Whirinaki, passes Oharotu to the left. 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
0: Rota Rota, a Wikitoria Makio.

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1: 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It's time to walk that talk, to call our love and support upon the wharf to the sea, jutting out from the road amongst the mangrove trees. We will not break the chain, a sentinel line poised in black we are te pō. 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Bubbles of air that will pop and share an amazing beckoning, a reckoning we do not stand alone. Waka glide to salute the place to find a port to raise a hoi. Reenacting when our tupuna came to Te Riti, there is no blame. You came to sign ngā uri in waka, you've come again. 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Then I saw the black headscarf, he tohu kuia in my mind. No matter, we move as one, call the tikanga to this place, a gathering another time. We remember them, what they faced, what they gave for us to be here today. In all our glory, haka hoki wairua mai. 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
1: Hapu coordination. 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Look how far we've come from a petition to a competition to whiua te kupu. 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
0: Rota Rota, a Wikitoria Makio.
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1: Te Puke Hospitality. 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The living on the side, the wailing wall out front. Memory of Nanny Waima and her photograph hang. She smiles at me, come stay a while where our beloved tupuna be. 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What a lovely sleep I have here at Te Puke. Just down the road, it's 4:30 now as we creep, readying to go, Ani and I, while the kids still sleep. Today is the opening of the Ngā Tahuna Papakāinga. We arrive in plenty of time. Twinkling lights from phones light the way on point. Tikanga and love will guide us today.
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1: 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Throughout his whinny, he runs around his paddock, excited to see me. 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The lights lift, no matter what the day brings.
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2: Kia koe e Pita. I was taken by your coho tonight. He came to support the whānau on this, John's last night before returning to Marainui, whānau Apanui. Big picture, little picture stuff, the greater peace between man and God, the lesser, ngā whakaro pai ki ngā tangata katoa. From one hapū to another, we'll send him on his way for Naungatanga, Ngāti Korokoro te Pauka, he mihi mihi ngā waiata karakia to settle us all, asking manaakitanga for the journey to his ukaipō and ōhaki. Mai te mataki te ora he hoa haere, this your time, horopaki, te wā me te wāhi. In a warm bubble, Brown and I returned to Darwin, nurtured by gifts of the spirit that had been lit in that home, unity of purpose, working in rhyme.
1: Rota Rota, ngā Wikitoria Makio.